spent the whole day in my head. Do a little spring cleaning. 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Well, maybe I should wake up instead.

But it really got me thinking, were you out drinking? 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It's been a year now, think I figured out how to let you go and let communication die out. I know, you know, we know, you weren't down for forever and it's fine. 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But if the world was ending, you'd come over, right? You'd come over and you'd stay there.

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If the world was ending, you'd come over right. 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If the world was ending, you would come over right. 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

0: 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This is the Intergalactic Operator. Can I help you?
1: Yes. I'm trying to reach Flight Commander P.R. Johnson on Mars Flight 247.

0: lost the connection. Could you try again, please?
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4: My life's been magic, seems fantastic. 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

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Your own people will get you up out the way. 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

genuine forever, and I don't know how. 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